0: I'm Amber Payton with BIN News Now. Black Chicago Mayor Brandon Johnson is brushing aside concerns over the sudden departure of Acting Chief Financial Officer Steve Marr.
1: People move on all the time, but here's the thing that's most steady. I'm still here.
0: Critics say the timing raises questions after a mid-year budget update showed financial challenges for the city. Marr's exit also comes ahead of fall budget negotiations and an investor conference in Chicago next month. High blood pressure during pregnancy has jumped 55% in Tennessee over the past 8 years. Health officials say gestational hypertension now affects nearly 1 in 11 births and is a leading cause of maternal death among Black mothers. And Ohio Governor Mike DeWine says there are no plans for an immigration enforcement surge following the expiration of temporary protected status for Haitians. He opposes deporting Haitians living in Ohio but says the state will follow federal law. Get BIN News Now on demand 24/7 on the iHeartRadio app.

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1: Okay, so our sister Zena, yes. 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
14: Time to time, I will see something about a shark online, a picture, a t-shirt, or whatever, and I'll send it to our sister Z because she is infatuated with sharks for some reason.
15: Yeah.
14: I got to send you the picture that I showed her. It was actually an ex-fisherman made a crib for a new child that had been born, and they basically recreated the Jaws boat.
15: No.
14: Where,
15: how cute.
14: Where the shark looks like it's going, you know.
15: To bite it?
14: To bite it.
15: Oh, yeah. That is so cute. Shouts out to this woman out here. It's Shark Week, of course. On the same note here, one woman is wearing her love for the predators on her skin. Her name is Emily Morrison.
14: Mm-hmm.
15: She is a shark biologist.
14: Well, that makes sense.
15: And the owner of Shark Fossil Diving Tour Company. And guess how many tattoos that she has, Eric V, of sharks?
14: I don't know.
15: Wild guess. Any number in the world.
14: 102.
15: 106.
14: Wow.
15: All over her body. That makes her the Guinness World Records holder for having the most shark tattooed on a female body.
14: Interesting.
15: Morrison of Maine says that her shark fascination started when she saw Jaws at 8 years old. And Morrison will appear on My Strange Shark Addiction as well.
14: Okay, as part of Discovery Channel's annual Shark Week, which I love watching. It's fun.

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6: 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Nick and Eric V, take it away.
7: Now, if you have a woman that is so, or a man, that is so suspicious that they want to create fake accounts so they could spy on you and or send you maybe a DP or send you a private message to try to tempt you to go out of your relationship, it's definitely time to lose that person immediately.
8: I definitely believe that I've been followed. Somebody's been following me. So I get these weird accounts that ask to be, you know, followed back. And
7: what about,
8: I'm like,
7: what about those accounts that say, hey, my friend just moved into town and she's so embarrassed.
8: Oh, yeah.
7: Yeah, but she's looking for a date and I just want to help her out.
8: Yeah. I mean, I feel like somebody's definitely trying to set me up. Anyway, so she didn't check his phone. She didn't ask questions. She created 15 fake Instagram accounts instead. We're talking to different names, different photos, different personalities. First of all, this takes a lot of time,
7: guys. How much time do you got in your hands?
8: This takes a lot of time.
7: Bro.
8: All designed to test her boyfriend's loyalty. Some accounts flirted. Some acted friendly. Some pretended to be old friends. She wanted to see if he would take the bait. For weeks, she messaged him from different angles, different DMs, late night story replies, random compliments, nonstop. She was running a full investigation on Instagram with 15 different accounts.
7: Sad.
8: And guess what?
7: What?
8: He never responded.
7: Oh, good for him.
8: Not once.
7: Right.
8: He knows it's a trap.
7: He does. He's got one up on you. Love. Okay, sorry. It didn't work for you.
8: How would you feel, Nick V, if
7: embarrassed.
8: Your significant other
7: sad and embarrassed
8: all these different accounts just to see if you would fall

ain't sent a word. I flip faster than birds. Snoop Dogg will emerge from the smoke and go low. You shouldn't provoke. I bring the worst from the LBC. Smash, mother thinking they gon' smash on me. Snoop and Dre give a f*** about

0: Amber Payton with BIN News Now. President Trump is launching the Freedom Haulers Initiative to help military veterans become commercial truck drivers.
1: As we get illegal aliens off the roads today, we're also taking action to replace these unqualified migrant truck drivers.
0: The program will bring several federal agencies together to expedite commercial driver's licenses for veterans after their service. A new National Urban League report warns recent federal policy changes could threaten decades of progress for Black Americans. The group accuses the Trump administration of weakening civil rights protections, while the White House says it's expanding economic opportunity and support for HBCUs. An independent investigation found no evidence of misconduct in Rehoboth Beach's police response to a May takeover event. Investigators reviewed 71 body camera videos, warrants, and interviews tied to the event, which drew up to 800 people. Get BIN News Now on demand 24/7 on the iHeartRadio app.

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2: 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Welcome to the church, volume 2. 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Got my nephew Nate Dogg in the house. Nate Dogg, holla at him. Where you at?
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2: Just something about you. 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

0: Say the movie, dog.
1: Now, before I finish, let me just say, I did not come here to show out. Did not come here to impress you. 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And I don't care what you think about me. But just remember, when it hits the fan, brother, whether it's next year, 10 years, 20 years from now, you'll never

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1: Hey.
2: Sorry I'm late.
1: No worries. Let's just get

0: Hey, it's Dee Dee in the morning, and we are here.
1: Yep, everybody's here.
0: There is Trey G, comedian J.J. Williamson, and you on this Friday, July 31st,
2: come on now.
0: 2026.
2: It's the last day of the best month of the year. Best month of the year is July.
3: Why you feel this is the best month?
2: It's my birthday month.
0: Yeah. Which, you're not a Leo, though, right?
2: No. I'm a Cancer. I'm the better one. I'm the better one.
0: All right.
2: Come on, Cancers, unite.
0: All right, guess what it is? It's National Mutt Day.
2: Oh, she said, take your time.
0: What's the rush? Oh, God. Shout out to my dog, Dak.
2: Yes.
0: My dog, Dak, is a mutt.
2: Yeah.
0: We got him off of Craigslist. We don't know what breed he is. We think he may have poodle in him, and we think he may have, they say, terrier.
2: Somebody
0: said it's like either a terrier in a poodle, a terrier in a something. I mean, it could be three things.
2: Come on, little mutt.
0: That's what he is, but I enjoy him. He's listening now. It's National Talk in an Elevator Day.
2: Sometimes I'll be with it, sometimes I don't.
0: I know it.
2: Yeah.
0: Everybody get in that elevator, don't say nothing.
2: Oh, my God.
0: National Avocado Day.
2: I'm starting to like avocados.
0: Really?
2: Yeah. Oh, is it guacamole?
0: Mm-hmm.
2: I'm starting to like guacamole a little bit.
0: Me too.
2: I don't like the texture.
0: Certain type.
2: Yeah.
0: Certain type, though. Certain ones. They got to,
2: you got to do it right.
0: Yeah. Put some nice seasoning in it. I'd be good.
2: Mm-hmm.
0: It is National Jump for Jelly Beans Day.
2: Nope.
0: All right.
3: No, I'm never a fan of jelly beans.
2: Never.
0: Really? I love them.
2: Really?
0: Yeah.
3: I can't believe they even consider doing that black one.
2: Oh, my God.
0: No, I hate that one.
3: That black jelly bean?
0: Yeah,
3: that was terrible, man.
0: Why they had to make that one taste the worst?
3: Yeah.
2: Huh? Facts.
0: Why did they make the black one taste
3: Come
0: the
3: on,
0: worst?
3: Sister. Come on, sister.
0: See? They've
3: Come
0: been against on. Us all our lives.
2: Yeah.
0: Look, ain't that black, though?
2: You saying something?
0: Y'all trying to find racism in some jelly beans.
3: Some jelly beans. Now, why they had to make the black one?
2: Why
3: the black one?
2: Why the black cat got to be bad
3: right.
2: luck?
0: See?
3: When we burn our food, why it got to be black? We been making up stuff, man.
0: Right.
3: Why the back of our refrigerator black? Why the lights got to be off? It's black.
2: Shut up.
0: Gotta find racism anywhere.
2: Yes.
0: Hey, let's celebrate birthdays. Here we go. Happy birthday goes out to rapper Lil Uzi Vert celebrating her birthday.
4: I don't really care.
3: I want to rock.
0: I used to love that song. All right. Entrepreneur Mark Cuban is celebrating a birthday.
2: Okay, yeah. Mark Cuban, owner of the Dallas Mavs.
0: Yep. Former.
2: Owner. Former owner, Charlie.
0: I heard he wants it back, does he?
2: I've heard that, but they don't want to give it to him.
0: Okay.
2: Yeah, they don't want to sell him nothing back.
0: That's like somebody selling a house and driving by every day going, I want my house back.
2: It don't work like that.
0: No, sure don't.
2: Yeah.
0: Hey, happy birthday goes out to actor Wesley Snipes is celebrating
2: Come
0: a birthday.
2: Come on now, Blade.
0: Yep, and then the movie actress Cassie Davis is celebrating a birthday. Davis. I can't think of her, who she is, but I know her.
2: Oh, Cassie.
0: Kind of, sort of. All right, listen, we kick our show off with early morning memes. Mine just says this. University students, this is what they say. When I graduate, I'm going to get me a job and become rich.
2: Mm-hmm.
0: And this is what life says. We listen. We just don't judge. We don't judge. We listen.
2: Right.
0: Good luck with that.
2: And come at your fans, too.
0: Good luck with that.
2: Come at your fans. All right, I got one. Mine says, I called this girl phone and her dude picked up. I said, Niecy Pooh, this unk. Gotta think quick on your feet.
3: You gotta do it. You got to do it. All right, here we go right here. Let me get them glasses. Here we go. Ladies, next time you jump into a dude inbox, just send him a pic of your lease and light bill to see if he really want to move forward.
0: Your lease and your light bill?
3: And your light bill. See if he really want to move forward.
0: All right.
2: Don't worry about it.
0: That's how we kick the show off with early morning memes. Coming up this morning, we're going to catch up with another couple to see what went down on DateFail. Plus, we got a dope discussion about dating while divorcing.
2: Uh-huh.
0: And we're going to drop some money in your pockets with our $1,000 minute game. Here we go. It's Friday. TG.
2: Friday.
0: Yep, it's Dee Dee in the morning.
5: That'll be $84.52.
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0: Well, hello.
1: Good morning to comedian JJ Williamson.
2: Hey.
1: Trey G. Trey G did something the other day. He did something where you were giving us what? The pet peeves of men?
3: Yeah, the pet peeves of dating when you first talking to somebody from a point of view of men. Now, the ladies did slide in my DM. They were not very appreciative that I was just going at the ladies. So I had to give that energy back to the fellas.
2: Okay.
3: You see what I'm saying?
2: Okay.
3: On behalf of my ladies. Now, I did actually put up an Instagram poll and I took some questions. So follow me right now, AYE_TreyG, because sometimes
2: please.
3: I think I'm going to start doing that more. Mm. You see what I'm saying? Mm. I'm going to start posing questions and seeing if the listeners can give me the answers so then I can have a little bit better of a sample size.
1: Gotcha. Okay.
3: You
1: dig
3: what I'm saying?
1: I like that.
3: Better of a sample size. So these are some of the things that ladies hate that fellas do.
1: Okay.
3: When you first start dating somebody. Okay, how about this one? Dry texting. The lady said they hate dry texters.
1: What's a dry texter?
3: Hey, what you doing?
2: K. Bet.
3: Nothing.
2: Nah, yeah.
3: You know what I'm saying?
2: Yeah.
3: Ladies hate when a dude does not give them good conversation.
2: Okay.
3: Which I do actually understand that one. Because I ain't going to lie, I hate it when ladies don't give good conversation.
2: But I don't write me 3 paragraphs and think you finna get another 3 paragraphs. You're going to get the clip notes.
3: Damn.
2: I'm just going to let you know now.
3: But I ain't going to lie to you. If it's 3 paragraphs, that means she interested. So just show interest back.
2: 3 paragraphs?
1: Nah,
3: yes.
1: I don't know if she's interested. She just had to get something off her chest.
3: That might be right, too. That might be right, too. Okay, this one was a big one, and I noticed that a lot of the ladies said this one. Fellas be asking for sex too soon.
1: Yeah.
3: They be wanting to do it too soon, and they only text you late at night, too. Yeah. Hey, what you doing? You up?
2: You up.
3: What you got going?
2: On my way.
3: Yeah.
1: Back in the day, you couldn't ask me for sex too soon, because if you ask for sex too soon, then I'm going to ask, what label we got too soon?
3: Shut up.
2: Damn.
1: Oh, yeah. I'd fall in love. Back in the day, I'd fall in love after sex. After sex, I was like, we getting married?
2: Bro, for real.
3: Facts. I ain't gonna lie. When it come to you, I ain't know it was too soon.
2: Yeah, for real.
3: I thought it was only a too late.
2: Too late. Yeah.
1: There was some too soon.
3: It was a too soon. It was like two of them.
2: Right.
1: Oh, no.
3: Oh, damn. All right. Well, there it goes.
1: Hey, you give me a beer too soon.
2: That's fast.
3: 6-pack today.
2: That's
3: so foul. These are some of the pet peeves that the ladies hate when it comes to the fellas. Still entertaining your female exes.
1: Oh, yeah.
3: Yeah, the ladies.
1: I got a problem with that.
3: Ladies do not like it when you still entertaining them exes. Questionable friends. Oh, who is that? That's my cousin. It ain't your cousin. Who is that? That's my homie. That's my sister. Is she your sister or is she like a sister?
1: Yeah, I don't like that one.
2: Yeah, that's key right
1: I'd
2: there.
1: I'd be like, is that blood,
2: is
1: sister?
2: She like, yeah,
3: facts.
2: For real.
3: Facts. I ain't gonna lie to you.
2: Damn, sister.
1: Facts. Play sister.
3: Man, that's a slippery slope. That's a slippery slope. Acting different in person, you act through text messages. So when you know, sometimes the fellas, they get all this confidence. They be good at talking, through text, over the phone. But then when you see them in person, it be like, hey.
2: Right. He in the back. They be like, where your man at? He over there.
3: They turn into a totally different person.
2: They do.
3: Ain't no more charisma, ain't no personality, none of that. And the ladies hate that. Give them the ick, they say. These are pet peeves that the ladies have when it comes to the fellas. I'm just seeing where things go. When men say that, it literally is going to turn a woman off.
1: Oh, hell yeah.
3: I just want to see where things go.
1: Mm-mm.
3: That just shows you ain't got no plan.
1: None.
3: You ain't really trying to do nothing.
1: Mm-mm.
3: None of that. How about this one? Not planning dates or expecting her to do all the work.
1: Yeah, we don't like
2: y'all
1: that.
2: Y'all like that?
1: Yeah, we get
2: y'all
1: tired
2: like
1: of
2: for us to take control.
1: Yeah,
2: sometime.
1: Take control. Plan the date. Plan something, man. Damn.
3: I can understand.
2: Like to do that.
1: And don't do a typical dinner. Make it something nice, you know, and put some
2: and
1: thought.
2: Fun.
1: Yeah.
3: Well, see, but I just feel like sometimes with the dinner, it's us getting to talk to each other.
1: True.
3: You know what I'm saying?
1: Yeah.
3: I need to see if I actually like you to put that much effort in.
2: Amen.
1: You know they say nowadays, Trey, you're supposed to go on a date, like go to a grocery store. You ain't never heard that?
3: Oh, I did hear that.
1: You're supposed to go shopping, and now you really talk.
3: Yeah.
1: And you see what? Yep, see?
3: Uh-huh. And you see if she got her food stamp card with her.
1: Shut up.
2: Damn.
3: That's how I be looking at it. What that food stamp card finna do? Come on, let's see. How about this one? Poor hygiene or grooming. Ladies hate poor hygiene when it comes to a man. They want you to have your nails clipped. They want you to have them clean. They want you to be well groomed.
2: Yeah.
3: All of that. Which I understand that one too.
2: Mm-hmm. Push your cuticles back too.
3: Yeah. Eric Benet said it the other day. Watch between that crack.
1: Now that's nasty.
3: No, that's true though.
2: No, that's true though.
3: It's really true.
2: Man.
3: It's really true.
2: Catch my drawers on the floor.
3: And they crispy.
2: Oh.
3: Okay. Over.
0: Crispy draw.
3: Okay, how about this one? This one, the last one. Being overly jealous or possessive. They say women hate it when men are overly jealous or possessive. So, fellas, just be cool, man.
2: Yeah, man. Have just a little confidence about what you're doing.
3: Big face.
2: Have some confidence.
1: Big All right. Way. So thank you for those tips. I appreciate that, Dre G.
3: Hopefully the fellas take notice.
1: Yeah, hopefully.
2: Yes.
1: Oh,
2: they take
1: it. All right, it's Dee Dee in the morning. 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

0: it's Dee Dee in the morning, and good morning. And I must tell you, you know, we're like a family here in this studio.
1: Yes.
0: And there are times we could get mad at each other.
1: Absolutely.
0: We do get mad at people.
1: Yeah, absolutely.
0: Don't realize that. But just like family, we get over being mad. We'd be like, you know what? I like you again.
1: I like you again. But it may take a minute.
0: Yeah.
1: It may take a minute, man. You know, you can absolutely go another way when it comes to love and your loved ones or your friends, man. Sometimes you'll get mad and you stay mad for a while. So I came up with a list of ways you should know they really mad at you.
2: Mm.
1: When they really mad at you, they first word is a cuss word.
2: Oh, damn.
1: Mother! They very first word be a cuss word. You be like, yeah, I'm in trouble.
0: Yeah, that's the hardest cuss
1: word,
0: too.
1: And that's a hard one. If they text it to you, it be in all caps. When they in all caps, they yelling.
0: And it's spelled M-U-T-H-A.
1: M-U.
2: Shut up.
1: K-A. They really mad at you. Here's another one. When the silence be all day long.
2: Oh, yeah.
1: When they be quiet the whole day. Don't say nothing to you. Walk right by you. Don't say a damn thing all day long.
2: Yeah.
1: Damn it, they mad as hell right here.
2: That's a manipulation topic, too, as well.
0: What?
2: They be manipulating you when they try to give that silent
1: treatment. That silence, yeah.
2: Come on, man. You know what you're doing.
1: You know what you're damn well. You know what you're doing. If they go to bed looking like whatever...
2: Oh, God.
1: Looking like whatever.
0: Damn.
1: They used to come to the bed looking sexy, smelling good, put their hair up and pin it up. Now it's bonnet, an old T-shirt, warm-up pants. That's the sign to let you know, do not touch me.
2: Mm-mm.
1: They hot as hell.
2: And guess what? You still finna be the little spoon. Come here. You
1: somehow.
2: Still finna be the little spoon.
1: Even when you turn over, I'm gonna touch you somehow.
2: Yep.
1: I'm gonna touch you somehow. These, again, some ways to let you know they really mad at you. When they watch TV in another room.
0: Women
1: wanna watch TV with you.
2: Women hate it when fellas do that.
1: Yeah.
2: So you really just gonna sit in here.
1: Oh, for real?
2: So you really just gonna sit in here.
1: Oh, that's what we doing.
2: So you really just don't sit in here. You know,
1: been,
2: I want to cuddle.
1: You know, right. You've been here all day.
2: You've been here
1: all day.
0: Good job.
1: Now, look, they be so petty. They take the PlayStation to another room. They are hot. They are hot when they watch TV in another room.
2: I can't stand you.
1: Hey, that sound is going to take, it's going to be a couple of days with that one.
2: Yeah, right.
1: If they in another room watching TV. Hey, and when they stare at you and their eyes be bucked.
2: Oh, God.
0: Oh, that man.
1: Boy,
0: that's
1: they don't blink.
2: Mm-hmm.
1: When they look at you and their eyes be bucked and don't even blink, boy, I'm like, let me get out of this house for a little while.
2: Facts.
1: Facts. You remove all the utensils in the kitchen. You don't want them to see you with nothing.
2: Facts.
1: Nothing. Here's another one. Hey, they don't tell you where they going when they leave the house.
2: Oh, yeah.
1: Now, you look be like, baby, I'll be right back and run to the stove and go out. But, boy, they get dressed and just leave.
0: Oh, I love doing that to my husband.
1: Oh, my God. Now, that's wrong,
0: though.
1: And
0: he got the nerve to try to call me, too, sometimes. I'll be like, I ain't even answering right now.
2: I
0: do that.
2: Hate
0: Make
2: it.
0: Me mad. I'll be like, okay, I see this. Let me get up out the house then.
1: Damn.
2: Petty.
0: You miss me.
1: You don't make him miss you.
2: Petty as hell.
0: I wonder where I am.
2: Meanwhile, he be in there kicked up comfortable.
1: I'm telling you.
2: He damn near be celebrating.
1: No. Music be blasting.
0: Hold on a second. That did happen one time when I came back and I said, damn, you ain't even look for me.
1: Yeah.
0: You ain't
1: even.
2: Chris done barbecued.
1: He turned around. I see you, he be like, I ain't expecting you back right now.
0: I think you ain't missed me. You didn't notice I left here mad.
1: Nope. They don't tell you nothing.
2: Fair.
1: Again, people, these are just some ways to let you know they mad as hell with you.
0: Thank
1: real.
0: You, JJ.
1: You're very welcome.
0: All right, it's Dee Dee in the morning.
3: That'll be $84.52.
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4: Good morning. It's DD in the morning. We're about to get into our hot topics, y'all. Let's just go. Here we go.
5: Turn this TV off.
3: It's time for hot topics.
4: Here's the deal. Anybody see the story of the man who's suing his ex-girlfriend for ghosting him? Let me tell you why.
6: I like it.
4: Well, basically, he won a $5 million lottery ticket. He handed it to her and told her to cash it in because he didn't have the proper ID at the time.
6: Okay.
4: She cashed in the $5 million lottery ticket, and he ain't seen her since.
6: God.
4: Yep.
6: Yeah,
7: I'm going to find her.
6: City yep. girls up, boy. City girls up.
4: So wrong, yep. He said he couldn't claim that prize. He lost his wallet, so he asked his girlfriend. Now he's publicly asking, where the hell is this girl?
6: You dumb as hell for letting her cash it. You look, too trusting, fellas. You man. Got to be mindful.
4: Yeah, he said that she ended up having to they had to open up an account because he also didn't have no license. So when they opened up the account and she got the money, she stopped returning his calls and messages and blocked him on social media.
6: Damn. But come on, bro. A girlfriend, you ain't got no cousin, you ain't got no sister, you ain't got no uncle, no auntie, no mama, somebody.
4: She ain't right. She ain't gonna have nothing in life once that $5 million goes away.
6: She gonna have plenty. She
4: okay,
6: gonna,
4: you right.
6: $5 million worth, to be exact.
7: Man,
4: she gonna, can't do people wrong.
7: I would have recorded myself giving her this ticket. Now this mine,
6: right?
7: Okay.
6: Right.
7: You see who I'm handing it to?
6: Right.
7: If you see her anywhere, right. Let me know.
6: Right. Police station would have been in the background.
7: Oh my God.
6: We doing it. At the police station.
7: I would have opened a back door of a squad car. This is where you going to be. If you
4: give me my money.
7: Give me my damn money.
6: You stupid. Dumbass.
4: Hey, A$AP Rocky, they said, is talking about what, the price of fame?
6: Yeah, A$AP Rocky and rapper Skilla Baby, they were sitting down having a real conversation. And A$AP said, you got to give up a lot in order to be successful.
8: I would say for the most part, like right now, currently in my life, I had to sacrifice smoking, drinking, my time. I gotta use it wisely. I exercise every day. I'm a vegetarian. I wanna live longer. I wanna be stronger. I wanna be faster. I wanna be smarter. Decisions. Like being a family man took me away from just a lot of the bullshit. Like, so for me, like price of it was just like sacrifice, bro. You really gotta you gotta be on top of your shit. You know, we so blessed, bro. We supposed to statistically be dead or in jail, and it's just like that. We so far removed from all of those stereotypes and all those preconceived notions. Like, it's just, for the most part, peace really kind of connects to my happiness, and that's all I want is peace, bro.
6: Mm.
7: A$AP Rocky let you know his life ain't Rocky no more.
6: He's a vegetarian.
7: He's
6: for real.
7: He's working out.
6: Yes.
7: His hair growing.
6: Yeah, right. He said he stopped cussing, drinking.
4: Right.
6: Man, that's Rihanna. That's what happened. That's what happened when you have babies, too, though.
4: Yeah. Yeah, yeah, your dad, your father.
7: Turn around, man. For
4: very
7: real.
4: Very nice. Facts. All right, finally, they say a DDG. Now, this is the one who is the... He was with Halle Bailey, right?
6: Yes.
4: He's the father of her baby.
6: Yes. Now he is a streamer. He is going viral on social media right now because he said something that got a lot of people kind of going against him a little bit. His cameraman, you know, streamers, they pay their cameraman very well because they follow them around all day.
7: Right.
6: Well, his cameraman recently quit because he says DDG wasn't paying him enough. And DDG basically said, look, I don't care.
8: Ziggin will indirectly trying to diss working for me. But Ziggin so excited. Blowing me, bro. Like, you don't know how much cameraman's paid. Tell him how much you was paid at this point, bro. Like, I don't give a fuck. No, let me put this in your brain. No cameraman will ever make as much money as the nigga you're filming. When a McDonald's, a nigga that's working at McDonald's, Checkers, In and Out, when they making them burgers, you think they think in their head, damn, bro, I don't want to make these burgers no more because the that own In-N-Out, the nigga worked hard as fuck to get to this point in his life to make this much money is making more than me. It's not fair.
6: Mm. Damn. Yeah. Somebody broke it down. There's a friend of mine who's actually a really big camera, videographer. Yeah, videographer in the city. And he was basically saying, sometimes you can make more than the person if you're filming, but you have to be a brand.
4: Mm-hmm.
6: You have to be basically a film studio almost in order to do it.
7: Okay.
6: You know, so a lot of people are split about it, though.
4: Coming up, we're going to play our $1,000 minute game. It's DD in the morning.
2: to the street.

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2: Well, good Friday morning to you. It's Didi in the morning, It's time for us to find out what's trending, what's been happening overnight. Trey G's here to find out what's trending with Trey.
3: Hey, you know I'm a sucker for a good study, man.
2: Come on, sucker.
3: I'm a sucker for a good study. And I seen this new report that came out. It said Americans spent more money in 2025 on sports betting than they did on movies, music, books, and museums combined. They say Americans spent close to about $300 billion on sports betting. So that's kind of like the hot

0: a non-responsive criminal justice system, we must stand with these families.
1: Joined by civil rights attorney Ben Crump, the families of Nolan Wells, Daniel Irving, and Tyler Smith are calling for accountability as investigations into the cases continue. And Ohio Governor Mike DeWine is criticizing plans to deport Haitian migrants as temporary protected status protections are expired. DeWine says the move could harm Ohio's economy and put families at risk. 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

0: Good Friday morning to you. Hey, everybody. It's Dee Dee in the morning. We're all here. There is Trey G, also comedian J.J. Williamson. And welcome to Friday.
1: Hey, it's Friday. It's Friday. It's the weekend of time to party.
2: Come on.
1: It's Friday. It's Friday. It's the weekend of time to party. So, JJ, what you do?
2: Hey,
1: when the weekend comes to you, I'm going to get my chill on, and I'm going to get this AC on, and I'm going to get my chill on all weekend long because it's Friday.
3: Five, four,
4: three, two,
5: number one. The five things you need to know right now on Dee Dee in the Morning.
0: I want everybody to know I heard the translation of what JJ said. All he going to do is sleep this weekend.
2: Yeah.
6: And it's going to be cold, too.
0: Yeah.
6: He's
0: going to have the AC down to about 70. All righty. All right. Hey, listen, first thing you need to know this morning, you guys saw this, a dead SpaceX rocket is about to slam into the moon.
6: Oh, wow.
0: According to what they're saying, at 5,400 miles per hour.
6: I've heard about this, I think.
0: Yeah, they said somewhere between Earth and the moon, a five-story chunk of space rocket has been tumbling through space for over a year with nowhere to go. And so now they're saying it's going to, you know what, it's going to slam into the moon. Now, you know, some conspiracy theorists say that the moon is a satellite.
6: A satellite, right?
0: And some people are wondering about this thing slamming into it like that.
6: Some conspiracy theorists would be wrong as well. I've seen this before. You know, I'm interested in all of this. I ain't going to lie to you. And they said that the rocket is supposed to slam into the moon and it's going to cause this really big crater as well. So it's not a satellite, man.
0: But you know what's so interesting, though? This is how some of these rich tech guys and people like Elon are just messing up the
6: 100%. It's a lot of space pollution up there. It's a bunch of rockets
0: messing up our whole atmosphere and everything.
6: Yes.
0: It's like, come on. That was our producer's song right there. He's, we're just live on the air, producer.
6: Right.
2: That's all.
0: I know it.
2: That's all that was. We're just live. That's all that was, man.
0: All right.
2: Bless his heart. Well, ladies and gentlemen, let's talk a little. I'm going to tell y'all what I'm finna talk about. For real. I'm just going to let y'all know. Man, y'all know it's football season right around the corner, man. The New Orleans Saints about to lose one of their key players. Tyson Hill, man. He plays quarterback, wide receiver, and running back. Well, he decided not to rejoin the team, man. Sometimes he'll play quarterback. You know, when they play like a wildcat
0: formation.
2: Does he
0: formation. Coach you?
2: Well, I mean, sometimes I have seen him at least call a timeout. But he was very vocal, man. He was very instrumental into that team's offense, man. And I thought he was good, man. Whoever pick him up, they going to get a great piece for the addition for their team, man. So Tyson Hill would not be rejoining the New Orleans Saints.
6: Damn.
2: I'm shocked.
6: That's foul, because he is an integral part of their offense.
2: Yeah, he is. Yeah, man.
6: Can we talk about real quick some beef going on in the industry? Between the ladies, actually, Candy Burris and Tamar Braxton got a little beef going on with each other. You know, Tamar was asked the other day about her relationship with Candy. She said it ain't no beef. She was saying that basically they are cool. They're on good terms. Mm-hmm. She's too mature to be beefing with anybody
0: good
6: out here.
0: For her. Mm-hmm.
6: Well, Candy said that that's a lie. Talking about good for her. Candy said that is a lie. She actually commented and said, no beef, but she was just calling me the B word as she walked past me at a party last Saturday. I can't do the fake ish.
0: Okay. And all on social media. Okay, so it was a social media we ain't got
6: pretty
0: beef.
6: Much. Pretty
0: got
6: much.
0: Got it.
2: Did I see something where Candy and Todd about to like do a show together or something like that? They've been together a lot lately.
6: Maybe.
2: Like lately, they've been seen together a lot.
6: Yeah. Mm-hmm. I have seen them on their daughter's show together as well.
2: Maybe
6: so you're not wrong.
2: Show, yeah.
6: You're not wrong.
2: Yeah. So
6: can we also talk about Instagram? Speaking of shows, right? You know, sometimes the ladies and some of the fellas, because I done been guilty of this my damn self, be creeping on people's page.
0: Mm-hmm.
6: But you might accidentally like a post from like 14 weeks ago. Have anybody ever done that before?
2: I have.
6: You done accidentally like the post. Well, now the CEO of Instagram, he's sitting around talking about what happens when you actually like somebody's post and then unlike it.
7: So when you do like someone's photo, we send them a notification to let them know. But there's actually two types of notifications. There's the phone notification, and then there's the Instagram notification.
2: Okay.
7: When you unlike that photo, we can delete that Instagram notification, but we cannot delete that phone notification. So it'll still say on their lock screen, you know, Adam liked that photo. But if they tap on it, there's no record of it anywhere in the app, so it might be a little bit confusing. If we could delete that phone notification, we would, but we can't. So just make sure as you're scrolling through someone's content, content from many, many years ago that you're careful not to like anything by mistake.
4: Wow.
7: Hopefully this clarifies things.
4: See,
7: a little
4: I've done that with my mom, and she's done that where she liked. I'm like, Mama, you liked it.
6: By accident.
4: Yes.
6: Mama, you liked it.
4: No.
6: The panic.
4: Yeah, right. Now I got to unlike it, and now it's being seen. Okay.
6: Yeah, so they are going to see it. Yeah, they are going to see it. Damn. So be careful.
4: All right, thank you for that.
2: That's
4: listen,
2: crazy.
4: Everybody, those right there are your five. We need someone to play our $1,000 minute game. You answer 10 questions correctly and win some cash this morning. Right now at 833, talk to Didi.
2: That's 833-825-5233.
4: It's Didi in the morning.
8: That'll be 8452.
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2: It's about that time, yo.

0: Good morning. It's Didi in the morning. We're going to play our $1,000 minute game. Before I do, I'm going to say this right now. Raise your hands right now. Everybody in the room, raise your hand. You want to know why? This is all of us. Guess what they said? 92% of people throw away this every time we use it. They said we throw it away without ever using it, I should say. And guess what it is?
1: Without
0: instructions.
2: Who
0: in here read instructions?
3: It depends on what it is.
0: JJ.
3: I'm going to be honest.
2: Facts.
3: If I got a lot of screws and bolts I need, I'm going to have to look at it for a little while.
0: Do you really?
3: Yeah. For a little while.
0: Okay. For a little while. Yeah,
3: for a little while.
0: Okay.
3: Yeah, ain't going to be
0: read
3: long.
0: The whole thing?
3: Oh, hell no.
0: You're just going to look at the instructions, the picture, the diagram.
3: Now, I'm going to tell you the one I am going to throw away is, you know, the other languages they bring in there with it.
2: Facts.
3: Why are you sending me Chinese? And you see I'm coming. It's coming to somewhere in the States.
0: JJ's like, why you send me Chinese? I can barely do English.
2: Shut up. Oh, God. See?
0: Uh-oh.
2: See?
0: I forgot.
2: See what you
0: I
2: did?
0: Forgot. I forgot. My bad. Stop.
2: See
0: JJ.
2: What you did?
0: Hold on, I forgot. When you have to make the jokes. You have to make the jokes, not me.
3: The Trey G Morning Show.
2: Shut up.
3: Trey, she is gone.
0: You read the instructions?
2: You know what I kind of do, but I skip through them.
3: Yeah.
2: But it's only like JJ said when I'm building something. The last instructions I read, I was building a bike for a friend of mine. Mm. I was building a bike, and I was skipping through. I was like, yeah, I know that part.
3: Yeah, for real.
2: Yeah, for real.
0: Hey, all I look at is the picture or something, like right. The instructions, and go, this bolt goes here. That's all I gotta do. I ain't gotta read it.
2: Yeah.
0: I can just look at the illustration, the picture.
3: I put a bicycle together one time, man. The seat was the opposite way. The back tire supposed to be in the front.
2: That's how Didi bike gonna be looking at them damn pictures.
0: Okay.
4: It's time to boss up with a bag. You got the answers. We got that bread. $1,000 all for you with the $1,000 mini game. Exclusively on Didi in the Morning.
0: All right. So is this Danae?
5: Yes, ma'am.
0: Hey, Danae.
3: Is that your real name, Danae?
5: That's my middle name.
3: Oh, what's your first name?
5: Marquita.
3: Yeah, we'll stay with Danae.
2: Why do you go by your middle name, though, instead of your first name? Is your first name pretty, too?
5: Because I was like, if I'm going to be on the radio, too many people know me. I can't
2: hear
5: my first name on the radio.
2: Oh, she known out here.
3: She's known.
2: Like Beyonce. Like Marquita.
3: Hey.
2: You got kids, Marquita? You got little ones?
5: Yeah, I got a little girl.
2: Oh, look at how old is she?
5: She's 4.
2: 4.
3: So you got any plans to have any more?
5: Maybe, possibly.
2: The right man come along. She say, look, I might pop out.
0: She said, maybe, possibly. I love the parents who always say, I'm one and done.
2: Them. Oh, my God. They be on them.
0: Don't they? They be like, that's it. No more.
2: They be on it.
0: Here we go, Danae. Let's spin this wheel and see if we can get you some extra cash. Here we go.
4: DG.
6: All right. From the sip.
4: Trey G. Trey G.
6: $20 bonus.
2: Hey. All right, Marquita. Is it Marquita or Marquita?
5: Marquita.
2: All right, Marquita. I'm going to read you the 10 questions. If you don't know the answer, love, what you going to say?
5: Pass.
2: That's right. Then we're going to spin the block, answer it again. She's like, say it one more time.
5: Pass.
2: I just like the way you
3: pass.
2: Say it.
3: Pass.
2: There's so much energy in it. All right. I'm going to read you the 10 questions. If you don't know the answer, say pass. We're going to spin the block, answer it again, and we got to go fast. First question.
5: All right.
2: What was the last meal you ate that you still think about?
5: Pizza.
2: Did you cook it or did you buy it?
5: Bought it.
2: Finish the song title. Hot in.
5: Pass.
2: How many Grammy Awards has Beyonce won?
5: 8.
3: Mm-hmm. You must be.
2: Pass.
5: Pass.
2: Name the 4 oceans of the world.
5: Oh, Arctic.
2: Mm-hmm.
5: Pacific.
2: Mm-hmm.
5: Pass.
2: Pass. What city is Drake from?
5: Chicago.
2: Oh, Lord,
5: no.
2: T.I. released the album in 2026. What's the name of it?
5: Oh, pass.
2: Which artist released the album Confessions?
5: Usher.
3: Thank you.
2: Mm-hmm. What was the first name of the late rapper Notorious B.I.G.?
5: Oh, pass.
2: Spell the word millennium.
5: M-I-L-L.
0: Damn, Marquita. 3 out of 10.
2: She was rolling.
0: Damn it. All right, here's what you missed. You missed this one right here. Finish the song title, Hot in Here.
3: Hot in Her.
0: Her.
3: Her.
0: The bed.
3: Her.
0: You got to put it in the back. You throw her.
5: Her.
3: Hot
0: in
5: Her.
0: All right. How many Grammy Awards has Beyonce won? 35. The 4 oceans. Hell, that would have taken up the whole minute with me. Pacific, Atlantic, Indian, and Arctic.
2: There you go.
0: Okay. Can y'all just say, name one of them? Damn. All right. What city is Drake from? He's from Toronto. Mm-hmm. Remember, he's from Canada, girl. Let me see. You also missed this one right here. You missed T.I. released the album in 2026 called What Killed the King.
1: Kill the King.
0: First name of the late rapper Notorious B.I.G. was Christopher. You know, Christopher Wallace. Mm-hmm. And then Millennium, M-I-L-L-E-N-N-I-U-M. So you got 3 out of 10. You're going to get $10 every correct answer. We add up as $30. She spun the wheel and got an extra what? 10? 20?
1: 20.
0: You got an extra $20. Girl, $50 coming
5: in. All right. That's gas.
0: That's gas. Exactly. A half a tank.
2: Spoken like a mama. Spoken like a true mama.
0: Well, listen, do me a favor. Tell everybody the show that gave you a shot at $1,000.
5: It's DD in the morning.
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2: So, Shalandra, you hit us up. You said you were going to make your mom mad, right?
3: Yeah.
2: What you gonna tell your mama?
3: I'm going to tell her that her favorite grandchild, that his substitute teacher, had twisted his earring.
2: Here we go. Let's call her.
4: Hello.
3: Mama.
4: Yeah.
3: I don't know what's going on up there at Mario School. But his substitute teacher, he just called me from his phone, and she took it. She done twisted his earring.
4: Oh, hell no.
3: Hold on, because they called me back. Hold on, let me merge with me. Hold on. Hello?
2: Hi, Miss Shalandria.
3: Yeah.
2: What I was trying to say to you is y'all may have to come on up here and get Omarion because he was being very disrespectful in the class with us, and he just seemed like he was a little dirty. He had lint balls and things in his hair.
4: Wait a minute, he had what?
2: He had lint balls like somebody didn't. He's not taking very good care of.
4: You got twisted.
2: Who am I speaking with? Is this?
4: You don't worry about who you're speaking to, because you're not going to downgrade my grandchild, because this bullshit, he comes to school, starts down every fucking day. So
2: ma'am,
4: you must got confused with another student. Ma'am, my motherfucking ass.
2: Okay, I'm sorry. You must be his mammy. You are.
4: No, I'm not his mammy.
2: What, ma'am?
4: Your ghetto ass.
2: Ma'am, I'm not ghetto.
4: Where you want to meet at? Neil, what's your damn room number, bitch? I'm finna come to the school and I'm finna beat your motherfucking ass.
2: Tell you what, won't you meet me over at Red Lobster?
4: Oh, bitch, I sure will. I'm on my way.
2: I bet you I'll throw a Cheddar Bay biscuit today at your big
4: beat
2: ass,
4: your
2: too.
4: Bitch ass. No, you got me fucked up, because I'm gonna snatch your ass so damn fast you don't know what the fuck happened to your bitch ass.
2: You need to watch your mouth.
4: I don't need to do a damn thing. You need to wash your ass.
2: Are you on the Mad Minute?
5: Yeah.
2: Hey, Odessa, it's just a joke, girl. We just playing with you.
4: Open the head up there. Yes, ma'am. Because I'm up in age, but I can still throw down, though.
2: I love it.
0: Get in on the fun and prank call someone you know. 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
3: Good morning. It's DD in the Morning. We got to take our first look at our hot topics because we got a problem. We got a problem that's going on with a wonderful actor. A gentleman who has, he's being lost by his children. His children, you know what, nowadays, these YNs be doing things, don't nobody know what's going on.
4: Uh-oh.
3: We gotta explain it to you. Here we go.
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3: First thing we gotta talk about, y'all saw this, that Ben Crump has provided an update. You guys, in Nolan Wells' case, take a listen.
5: We are announcing that we have the audio from the officials, and we have retained in our consulting with some of the foremost audio engineering experts to review those audio tapes from the CETO call in its entirety.
3: You know, they said they got the autopsy reports back, and they're not releasing them yet. Yeah, they're not going to release them yet. I don't know why.
4: Is this an independent autopsy report that Ben Crump did? Right on.
3: But we don't, they ain't gonna say nothing yet. That's all they're saying.
4: Yeah, I've seen a lot of speculation.
3: Something is foul. Something is afoot. Very. Something ain't right.
4: Yeah.
3: Something just ain't right. And I'll be glad when they get down to the bottom of it, right?
4: Hopefully it's soon, man. Because I know the family is just tortured by all of this new news that be coming out.
6: Especially when you're trying to drag this thing out, man.
4: Come on,
3: you know?
4: Man.
3: And you're trying to figure out the answers. You know what I mean?
4: They lost a child.
3: Right.
4: You know?
3: Yeah. Right.
4: And to have to relive that every day with new information, that's tough.
3: Right? And then know that there's a wall of silence or something going on.
4: Right.
3: Right?
4: Yeah.
3: Because somebody knows something and they ain't saying it.
6: Saying it, yeah.
3: Kevin Hart, y'all saw what he's saying?
6: Yeah, my man Kevin Hart. I think he sat down with Fat Joe on the podcast, man. They went back and forth and everything. And Kevin Hart, you know what? He had to call Fat Joe out.
7: I'm saying, Greg will have you. We have to talk to them. We pulled up on him. But when we pulled up on him, I had the flamethrower. Whoa. Crack, what you have? I had the flamethrower out the trunk. I was sitting on fire back then. By the way, ask Sammy. Sammy was with me. Yeah, we thought a random name. Sammy. Yeah, Sammy.
6: He did. Yeah.
7: All right. There's nothing better than a good story with confirmation. Even if you get 65%.
8: That's good.
7: That's strong.
8: Yeah.
7: That's
8: strong.
7: More than that.
8: Strong.
7: I'm not saying that that's your number.
8: 65 is a good number.
7: 65 is a good number.
5: Your security almost ain't let me in. If 10 guys that size walks in here right now, it'll feel like 50 guys is on. If they're all coming for you,
8: yeah,
5: it'll feel like 50 guy.
8: So you're making it 50?
5: Yes.
7: Okay, that's not... Okay. That's called honest exaggeration.
5: Let me ask you a question.
7: Okay, go ahead.
5: Is there not 100 baseball bats behind your head right now?
8: No. No,
7: I think it's 22. I think I'm going solid 22, crack.
4: Oh, God.
3: You know what that sounded like? Two rich guys having a conversation that left us out of it.
4: Almost. Oh, no.
8: That's it.
3: Yeah, it just sounded like two rich guys.
4: I have no idea.
3: Me either.
4: That was the most East Coast conversation I've ever heard.
3: East Coast, it was rich, it was, we are, I don't, hey.
4: It sounds like Kevin Hart was basically calling Fat Joe off a line about a lot of his stories.
3: Yeah.
4: And exaggerating the truth a little bit.
3: Just say it.
4: Yeah.
3: Can we just say that? That would have been a lot shorter than that right there.
4: 100%.
3: Hey, let's move on and talk about David Mann.
4: Yeah, speaking of trends, man, David Mann was he was a little lost when his kids was quoting Saucy Santana. He got this new trend going on social media called Quiet on the Creek.
3: I love it.
4: Yeah, Quiet on the Creek. See, like, everybody is doing it now. Well, David Mann was like,
9: You got to be quiet on the creek.
10: Overly quiet on the creek.
11: Quiet on the creek.
12: Quiet on the creek. Quiet on the creek.
13: Quiet on the creek. Y'all know they're quiet on the creek.
3: What is quiet on the creek?
14: Yeah,
3: quiet on the creek. I've been seeing it go viral too. It's funny.
14: Quiet on the creek.
3: I like it.
6: I might sit down with my son on that one. You gotta explain this one, young man.
4: Oh God. I'll explain it off earth.
3: Please. Yeah. All right, coming up next, a couple been out on a day. Guess what? Date fails next. It's DD in the Morning.
0: Keep connected with us. Hear the beat of Fort Collins

0: All right, good morning. It's Didi in the morning. Looking for Trey G right now to find out what's trending with Trey.
1: Hey, Barack Obama's summer playlist dropped, and I thought it was very interesting, some of the songs that was on here. Now, of course, you got artists like The Temptations. You got Chaka Khan, The Police are on here. You also have Earth, Wind, and Fire. But one of the artists that really stood out to me the most, well, two really, Vince Staples and Boss Man D-Lo.
0: He like Boss Man D-Lo.
1: They say Obama be in there listening to It's a Motion Party, You Cannot Get In.
0: Come on now.
1: Julio, I don't drink gin.
0: Come on.
1: Shout out to Barack Obama, man, for always staying plugged into the culture.
0: I like it.
2: I want his neighbors be hearing it.
1: Shut up.
0: All right, y'all, coming up next hour, a couple went out on a date, and we want to know what happened. Date fails on the way. Plus, we got another chance for you to win $1,000 in our $1,000 Minute Game. It's Didi in the morning.
3: Wood with BIN News Now. Black Michigan Congressman John James is ramping up his campaign for governor, making stops across West Michigan after appearing with President Trump during a recent visit to the GM Proving Ground.
4: But he endorsed me because he knows I've got the best chance to beat Secretary Johnson Benson in November and help Republicans hold Michigan House and take back the Senate.
3: James is seeking the Republican nomination. The family of a 93-year-old Queens woman is demanding answers after they say she was cremated against her wishes. Relatives of UV Rodney claim documents showed she wanted to be buried in Guyana, and civil rights leaders are now calling for an investigation into the funeral home involved. And Usher appears to be responding to a viral concert moment involving a fan at a recent tour stop. During a show in Birmingham, Alabama, the R&B star told the crowd that only fans who want to participate should come on stage after a woman went viral for rejecting his signature serenade during a Nashville performance. Get BIN News Now on demand 24/7 on the iHeartRadio app.
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2: You got used to it.
3: Here's another DD's Day Fail.
4: Yep, it is definitely time for Day Fail. We got Gina on the line. Hey, Gina.
5: I'm okay. I'm just a little confused. I need help. I went on a date with a guy named Todd. It was an amazing time. He actually took me to go hear jazz music. And we had a really, really good night. But he actually, like, stopped calling me. He's ghosted me. He's blocked me on social media. Not returning my calls. He didn't return texts. He's just not communicating with me at all. And I have no clue what happened. Like, only thing I could think of is I did, you know, talk to a guy that works at the club, musician there, and I know he knows some people that work there, so maybe he thinks that I'm still dealing with the guy. Or, I don't know. I had a good time. I really like him.
4: So hold on a second. So you're thinking, let me figure this out. You wanted to go out on another date with him, and you don't know why he hasn't called you back. But you're not taking any ownership at all. You don't think you did anything wrong. You're not thinking about what you didn't second guess anything you did.
5: No, like I said, it could be the guy that I used to, you know, date before him, and you know he found out about it through. I know he knows people that work there. That's the only thing I can think of, but. I think the date went rather well. I had a good time.
4: Okay. But on this date, you said it was great. You guys had a great time. You did this. You did that. Okay, let me just ask. Number one, I'm going to think about some things. What would turn a guy off? Your nails. Like, are you guys looking at women's nails? What do you guys look like? Look at it as men. Do you look at their clothing or their nails? Like, you're looking at everything, right?
6: I'm looking at nails. I'm looking at...
5: I keep my nails done.
4: Okay, do you have a beard? Let me just be real. Do you have a beard?
6: Shut up.
5: No, I do not have a 5 o'clock shadow. No.
4: Okay. No mustache, nothing. You a cute girl? Your clothes were cute and clean?
5: I mean, that's what they told me my whole life.
6: What about your lace? You wear a lace front. What kind of wig you wearing?
4: Or your own hair.
5: I don't wear wigs. I actually prefer like razor locks. I'm a very natural.
6: Here's another one. When you hold your head down, do you have a kitchen back there?
4: I can't remember. You know what?
5: If the kitchen is back there, it is covered, it's clean, and it's laid down.
4: She said she like braids and all, you know, kind of sounds like she's a little natural. I thought you were going to say, now was your hair smelling like a bunch of oils? And it maybe that smell got him.
6: I ain't talking about that. Hey, okay.
4: Y'all ever, you ever smell some people, they'll have some stuff in there, you're like, what you got in your hair?
5: No, not at all.
4: No. You know what? I got to be honest with you, though. We say this all the time, Gina. We get a lot of people call, and they always say, you know, I don't know, and I didn't do this.
2: I was perfect.
4: And you know what else it is? It may not even be her. It may not.
2: It's true.
4: That's the one thing we always try to act like, oh, what did you do? Maybe it's just them. And so that's what we're going to do. I'll tell you what. What was this person? What was this guy's name, Gina?
5: His name is Taj.
4: Taj. All right. So we're going to call Taj, everybody. And we're going to find out then what happened on the date with Gina and why Taj never called you back at all.
5: At all.
4: Dang.
5: At all.
4: You know what, Gina? You're a good woman, though. You want closure, don't you?
5: I do. I want to know what happened. And we had a really, really good night. Like, if I did something wrong, I would rather not.
4: Right. That way you can fix it for your next date. That's how I look at it, too. I really do. I like hearing that. Okay, I'll tell you what. We are going to call Taj, Gina. We're going to do that, everybody. Coming up next, we'll find out why he never called this beautiful, very earthy woman back. Because she said, you know, the oils in her hair. Okay. All right. More coming up. It's Day Fail. It's Dee Dee in the morning. 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

0: My name is Dee Dee, and I'm a Capricorn.
1: Okay.
0: And I like to laugh. I like a good beer. And okay. That's who I am. Trey, what are you?
2: I am a Cancer.
0: Mm-hmm.
2: I have a slick mouth, I've been told at least. Yep. I've been told. But I also have a really good heart.
0: I know that's right. Yeah. That's a good point. What about
1: there
0: you, JJ?
1: I'm JJ, and I'm a Virgo.
0: Mm-hmm.
1: I like to have fun.
0: Mm-hmm.
1: I like to smoke.
0: Yep.
1: And tell jokes.
0: All right, well, guess what? Let's see if you guys are true what they say about our zodiac signs. Mm. They came out with a list of the most powerful zodiac signs. Who has the strongest willpower? Who do you think of the zodiac signs have the strongest willpower? Guess what they're saying?
2: Mm.
0: Scorpio, Aries, and Capricorn.
2: Oh, I can see that.
0: I have a strong will. I don't feel like I have willpower.
2: I don't feel like Scorpio's got a lot of willpower,
0: though.
2: I don't know about that one.
0: Let me tell you why I know I ain't got no willpower. Because I really, really, really want to stop eating certain things, and I don't have that, right?
2: Yeah.
0: I mean, I really want to stop eating pork.
2: Yeah.
0: And I can't give up the bacon.
2: Oh, God. Right? Well, you did give up alcohol.
0: A little bit.
2: I mean,
0: I do zero, you know, alcohol, beer, and I'll do mocktails now. But I also don't have the willpower to go to the gym. And
1: I definitely got the willpower to go to the gym.
0: All right, here they go. Who has the strongest mind? Ready? Strongest minds are Scorpio.
1: Okay.
0: Aquarius.
1: Okay.
0: And Virgo.
1: Yeah.
2: Oh, really?
0: Yeah, you have a strong mind?
1: Yeah, yeah. What I do for a living, hell yeah, I got a strong game.
0: Oh, right, what do you mean? Like, why do you say that?
1: I mean, just stand up, man. You know, the ins and outs of the BS and everything, man. And stay focused and keep my drive. Yeah, you got to have a strong mind.
2: Right. Makes sense.
0: Here they say, strongest intuition. Those that have the strongest intuition are Pisces.
1: Okay.
0: Mm-hmm. Scorpio.
1: Okay.
0: And Cancer.
2: Mm. I do feel like my intuition is good.
0: Really?
2: You got to have good discernment walking around in this world sometimes.
0: And you do.
2: Yeah, I do feel like I'm a good judge of character when it comes to people.
0: Yeah, because I'm going to be honest. If Trey don't like you, then that means something wrong.
1: Yeah, yeah.
0: He got good discernment.
1: For real.
0: Yeah, there's some good discernment.
2: Yeah.
0: Here we go. Strongest confidence. Your strongest confidence will be Leo, Aries, Sagittarius. Our producer Breeze.
2: Okay, I can believe that. Mm-hmm. Especially with them Leos.
0: Mm-hmm.
2: Ooh, wee boy.
0: They got, confidence.
2: Oh, my God.
0: Mm-hmm.
2: You can't tell them they wrong about nothing. They confident. They right about everything.
0: Yeah,
3: and you.
0: Strongest. Here we go. Here's another one with Leo. Strongest leadership. Leo.
2: Okay.
0: Aries. Capricorn.
2: Okay, I can
0: strongest
2: see that one.
0: Strongest leadership.
2: Yeah, I can see that one. My grandma was a Capricorn. She was a good leader of the family.
0: Okay, here's another one. Strongest discipline. Strongest discipline.
2: Okay.
0: I come in there again, Capricorn.
1: Okay.
2: All right.
0: Taurus and Virgo.
1: Yeah.
0: You got discipline?
1: I do.
0: Okay.
2: That didn't sound very disciplined.
0: And guess what? I don't even think he believed it.
2: At all.
0: What you disciplined about? What you disciplined about? What? Going to sleep? Going to bed? Working out?
1: Yeah,
0: what else would you say? Oh, you're disciplined about writing your jokes?
2: Yeah, writing
1: my jokes.
2: I was going to
1: say performing, finding work. Yeah.
0: I think I would be disciplined about getting up for work, number one.
2: I was about to say, we all pretty disciplined when it comes to, like, getting up for the job and stuff. Yeah,
0: because
2: for
0: let me tell you something. We done seen a lot of people come through here. A lot of people do morning radio and can't survive this.
1: Yeah.
0: And it's a different entity, and you have to be a different beast to
2: different
0: do
2: monster.
0: This,
2: yeah.
0: right?
2: Yeah, different monster.
0: But it says, let me think. Am I disciplined anywhere else? I'm disciplined when it comes to bills. Bill paying.
2: Oh, yeah.
0: Because I've had a car repossessed before. got locked out of my apartment back in the day.
1: Y'all ever
0: had that happen?
1: No.
0: When they put a lock on your door, you can't even get in your apartment?
2: No, not like that.
0: Oh, they did that to me.
1: I had the note,
0: then I got locked out.
1: Damn.
2: Did they give your stuff back?
0: No, I had to go pay them their money, and then they took that lock off the door.
2: Damn.
0: Yeah, for real. So ever since then, I've been real disciplined when it comes to my finances.
2: That's good.
0: All right, here we go. Strongest resilience would be Scorpio, Capricorn, and Taurus. I don't know why this is all Capricorn.
2: I'm about to say, I don't like this list. Cause they just Capricorning it up, ain't they?
0: I know it. I'm like, corn season.
2: Cancer's only been mentioned one time, and we are very resilient people.
0: And I'm looking on this list and this grid, you ain't listed but one time.
1: Damn.
0: Yeah, and then they said the strongest presence comes from a Leo, Scorpio, and Capricorn.
2: Yeah, a Capricorn definitely made this list.
0: I did, but I'm seeing it online and don't say nothing about it was from the Horoscope Hub 26.
2: Yeah, Capricorn definitely made this list. Y'all ain't that well rounded.
0: That's Horoscope Hub.
1: I think only Capricorns end up being at that meeting.
2: Facts.
1: when they came up with it, what number Capricorns
2: are. Facts.
0: All right, well, there you go. You can find out who people are just based on their horoscope.
2: That's basically called Are You a Capricorn? That's
0: okay,
2: what that's
0: fine. Damn it. Can
2: you write it right? Are you a Capricorn?
0: It's Dee Dee in the morning. 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

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We appreciate that. All of that love, you know, that we like to do. We like to leave the show on Friday because we appreciate all of our friends week long for listening to the show. 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
1: 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Sing along if you know the words.

0: Feel Good Friday, but Jared Leto is being accused, basically, of some sexual misconduct.
1: After the BBC documentary highlights sexual misconduct, Jared Leto is saying he didn't do anything.
0: I didn't do it.
1: No sexual assault, so we'll talk about it coming up in the Baker Buzz. It is a Feel Good Friday, and Nick V with a brand new mouth of
0: That's right.
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0: Okay.
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18: We specifically said no, Tim.
19: Jared Leto, Jared Leto, which one is it?
15: I heard it's Leto.
19: Is it Leto that was touching people inappropriately and not Leto?
15: You know what, Nick B?
19: Leto Leto?
15: Don't poke lightly at this, okay?
19: This is bad.
15: This is a serious thing
19: I'm
15: right
19: sorry.
15: Here. Jared Leto is denying all allegations of unlawful sexual conduct after the BBC documentary featuring accounts of multiple women describing alleged encounters with the actor between 2002 and 2016. Mm-mm. A statement released later through his publicist, Leto said, "I have never sexually assaulted anyone in my entire life. These claims are absolutely and categorically false." The documentary, Jared Leto, Hollywood's Dark Secret, includes allegations from 10 women and 4 accusing Leto of conduct that could have been violated laws in the United States or the United Kingdom.
19: Oh my God. That's terrible, terrible news. Now, somebody as talented and as good looking as Jared Leto,
15: right?
19: Why would you have to do anything that goes outside of the norm, saying you want to have sex with somebody? They say yes. You don't have to force anybody to do anything. We should not have to force anybody to do anything in that kind of position, I would think.
15: You would think so. Even like for a normal person like me, that I'm not considering myself any type of celebrity or anything.
19: Yes.
15: I always, like, in the back of my mind, is like, you got to make sure that it's a consensual situation.
19: Sign here.
15: Yeah, because you just don't know.
19: You never know.
15: Somebody can misconstrue or say, well, I didn't say that, or I didn't, you know, I said stop.
19: Maybe that could be kind of part of the defense as well. These people wanted to sleep with me because of who I am, and now that I don't want to be with them anymore, they might put these things out there. You never know.
15: You never know.
19: We'll see. Hopefully, it doesn't happen in a negative manner, but the truth remains to be seen, and it will come out. There's your Baker Buzz.

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3: 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I'm back.

0: 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We got a What the F News.
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0: Oh, boy.
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2: What the what?
3: You don't expect to go to a plaza center in the middle of a mall and find somebody hiding in the wall, right? A
4: plasma center, Eric V.
3: Oh, plasma. Okay, my fault.
4: Like blood,
3: yes,
4: plasma?
3: Yes, that's a different type of center.
4: The cops arrested a naked man hiding in the walls of a plasma center.
3: What the
4: Have
3: hell?
4: You ever felt like somebody was watching you?
3: Yeah, I feel that from time to time.
4: It turned out to be real for a patient at the Biomat USA Plasma Center in Fresno, California, by the way. And the patient heard noises coming from inside the wall and saw eyes peering out at them.
3: Oh, my God.
4: The Fresno Police Department responded to a call about the situation and encountered a man who threw metal objects at them and then damaged the main water line.
3: Why the hell was he hiding in the wall?
4: I do not know.
3: In the first place.
4: And my big question is, how does he eat and how is he using the restroom?
3: You know what, Nick B?
4: He flooded the business. When cops finally pulled him out of the wall, he was naked, of course.
3: Oh, my God.
4: And the man was arrested and taken to the hospital for evaluation.
3: Hell to the no. That's your What the F News.

regulators. We regulate any stealing of his property. 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But you can't be any geek off the street. Gotta be handy with the steel if you know what I mean. 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
17: Think of Boys Daily.
1: Oh, boy.
18: All right, so I'm desensitized at this point to how much people will charge for pretty much anything.
19: Yeah.
18: I've heard of people selling tap water at a farmer's market
19: yep.
18: for $15 a bottle.
19: She went to jail for that, by the way.
18: You told me that story.
19: Yeah, I did tell you that story. So a new Reddit has users calling out things that used to be free, but now they cost money. So just off the top of your dome, Nick V.
18: Right.
19: If you have to pay for something now that used to be free, what can you think of? What was the number one thing that you could think of?
18: I mean, the resort fees, maybe in Las Vegas.
19: Right.
18: Let's talk about air travel. Your bags used to be free.
19: That was one of the biggest things. So let's talk about these things. Airline checked bags.
18: Yes.
19: Now, for those who are younger, they used to be free.
18: Yeah, part of your ticket.
19: Yeah, you used to be able to take two bags, you know, one carry-on
18: yes.
19: and check two bags with no problem.
18: Yeah.
19: But now they charge you.
18: Yep, that's big
19: What
18: money.
19: About this? Free air for your tires at the gas station.
18: Oh, yeah. I heard it was illegal for them to charge you, actually.
19: It's supposed to be illegal. So supposedly, if you go ask them to turn on the air, they have to legally turn it on.
18: Yeah, so don't pay for the air if you don't have to. I mean, you got to go and ask them for
19: what
18: it.
19: What about this? Commercial free streaming used to be free. Now you got to see all these ads and commercials, right?
18: Okay.
19: All right. Extra dipping sauce. Right?
18: Oh,
19: you go
18: yeah.
19: through the drive-thru, you want some extra barbecue sauce,
18: yes.
19: whatever, ketchup, mustard. Now they charge you for everything.
18: Taco sauce, man. I used to go to Del Taco. They give me a handful. Now they only skimp. They give me like two pieces of hot sauce per taco.
19: Right.
18: It's just not enough.
19: I think this might be the worst one. Owning software. Now it's a monthly subscription.
18: Oh, yeah.
19: So it used to be, so like if you were a photographer or whatever, and you bought like Adobe Pro or whatever, you owned it.
18: Right.
19: Now they charge you monthly to have access to it online.
18: It's part of the big plan.
19: Yeah. So monthly subscriptions, you know, owning software. There you go.
18: You'll own nothing and you'll love it. Remember that. Freedom.

0: Nick V and Eric V, the Baker Boys on a Feel Good Friday. Later on, I'll be dropping a brand new Mouth Love. I got a question for Eric V.
1: What's that?
0: Has your inability to speak the language stopped you from ever going
1: abroad?
0: Abroad on vacation or something like that?
1: No, you have a translator app if you really need it.
0: You're so new school, Eric V.

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8: Now, Nick V's talking about traveling.
9: Yes.
8: And traveling abroad where
9: yes.
8: you may not know the lay of the land, right?
9: Yeah.
8: And this reminds me of a story when we went to go DJ out of the country somewhere.
9: Okay.
8: All right. And I remember this girl that was talking to me and I didn't speak the language.
9: Okay.
8: Well, later came to find out that she was trying to...
9: Hit on you?
8: I guess that in a way, but she was trying to get me to pay for her to have
9: sex. I got you. She was a lady of the night.
8: Yeah, she was a lady of the night.
9: And you had no idea what she was saying.
8: I had no idea what she was saying.
9: Did you give her a thumbs up and a kiss?
8: No, I did not give her no thumbs up nor a kiss. But I started using my translator app, you know, to be like trying to figure out what she was saying. And then she
9: good
8: was,
9: for you.
8: Yeah, so anyway.
9: Well, you're not like most of Americans because fear of mispronunciation keeps over half of Americans from traveling.
8: What?
9: How lame is this?
8: That's ridiculous.
9: Yeah.
8: Did you say something wrong?
9: Because you say something wrong and you don't want to be wrong, apparently.
8: So. I mean, first of all, they're going to know you're a foreigner, right?
9: Yeah.
8: Just
9: yeah.
8: from your accent
9: at least,
8: alone.
9: At least try.
8: Right.
9: Even if you try, it's
8: wow.
9: respected, right? No matter where you are around the world. A survey of travel platform Omio reveals that concerns about mispronunciation of names, foods, and places stops a lot of Americans from visiting new destinations.
8: Yeah, that's not good. That's not a reason not to travel.
9: That's,
8: you know what
9: that's
8: I mean?
9: A lame excuse, actually.
8: Super lame.
9: Figure it out. Get excited about it. Like, we're going to Spain.
8: Right.
9: Or we're going to Italy.
8: Or take one of those little online apps where you can learn the language in 30 days.
9: Rosetta Stone.
8: Yeah.
9: Right?
8: Whatever, yeah.
9: And have fun with it, guys. Come on. See the world. It's more than America. I promise you.

0: What's brown, round, and likes to get down? Yes, the Baker Boys.
1: Hey! Welcome to the Baker Boys Show. Nick V and Eric V. Every day, we're going to sing a song. Sing along if you know the words.

0: taking over everything. But the record labels apparently have a solution.
1: Yeah, they're laying out some AI-generated music guidelines, okay?
0: Uh-huh.
1: So we'll see what kind of bullish they're going to fool now.
0: You know what, man? The record labels have become a little bit more like the government. It's like, you say one thing, but you really mean this. They're all in bed with AI now. Now they're coming up with the rules because they already own the AI.
1: Yeah.
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2: Perfect. 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
14: Being in the music industry for so long, we really came up around good times where record reps would come up to the radio station. They would hand you a record.
15: Yeah.
14: You would listen to the record and tell them if you liked it or not.
15: Or you would go to the studio and do like a listening party with the artists themselves and ask questions. Or they'd have like excursions outside where you're playing paintball with the artists and getting to know the artists, right?
14: Right, right.
15: They don't do that anymore. So
14: we can't do that with a computer, Eric V.
15: With AI? Yeah, it's not going to show up. All right, a collection of record labels are proposing a new set of guidelines for how AI-generated music can use the chart. Nearly a dozen labels, including the big three, Universal, Warner Brothers, and Sony Music, are demanding that only tracks that were substantially human-made should qualify for the industry's measure of success.
14: Demanding.
15: Now, I seen a producer, this guy named Kato, the producer. He's a dope producer, by the way.
14: Okay.
15: He was talking about how people are actually pumping numbers on streams and using that to bet on like Kalshi and basically pump the numbers and you end up winning the bet.
14: Wow, you know what? People have so much time on their hands that they can figure out ways to trick the system.
15: The system.
14: And anything digital can be tricked, literally, right?
15: Pretty much, yeah. So if you see numbers like digital numbers, you don't know if they're real. You know what I mean?
14: No.
15: Like some of these companies no longer advertise on radio. They want to do digital ads and stuff like that. And it may show a million people were impacted, but most of the people, as soon as they see the ad, they press skip.
14: All I do when those ads come on, because I watch YouTube a whole lot.
15: Right, me too.
14: I just mute the ad, and I look away, so they never even, they never get nothing from me. I'm sorry, I'm like that.
15: Not straight in the eye.
14: No.
15: All right, there you go. That's your Baker Buzz.

0: Feel Good Friday with the Baker Boys. Later on in the show, I got some mouth love positivity.
1: Yeah, for you guys that don't know, we actually stream our radio show, and you can watch us behind the scenes at twitch.tv/TheBakerBoys, okay? So the other day, I was putting myself out there on social media about a training camp, you know, for the Cowboys training camp.
0: All right. What'd you say?
1: I said I had VIP tickets. I was looking for a single girl. It don't hurt if you're cute. You know, that's going to help your cause.
0: All right.
1: Anyway, I want to talk about what happened behind the scenes.
0: Well, behind the scenes? Like in the DMs?
1: Something like that.
0: Uh-oh.

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0: for the beat of Fort Collins.
2: Lead it.
0: It's the beat of Fort Collins. Jump 1045.
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2: Okay, Nick V and Eric V, the Baker Boys. I am Nick. I am the married Baker Boy, the brother, and Eric V is the single brother.
3: Yes.
2: And you're on dating apps, and you've been going on dates, and you're still single.
3: Yeah.
2: You like being single. You're not trying to settle for anything. You did something that we've never seen you
3: do
2: before.
3: Out of character.
2: Totally out of character.
3: Yes.
2: I think it upped your game.
3: Really?
2: By doing what you did, Eric V.
3: Okay, so I posted a video saying, hey, I have Cowboys.
2: Special VIP tickets.
3: Training camp, VIP. You know, this is where you're going to be in the shade.
2: Yeah.
3: You're going to have, like, cookies. And snacks
2: and
3: drinks and stuff. And you get to take home a collector's cup. You took one home, Nick V.
2: I still drink out of it.
3: See, exactly. So anyway, I said, hey, it doesn't hurt if you're cute. Hit me up if you want to go.
2: Okay.
3: Right? So
2: somebody took offense to it.
3: No, nobody took offense to it. But about 5 minutes later, so we have a moderator that works for our Twitch page, right?
2: Okay.
3: So Matt Salva hits me. He's like three women hit me up and asked, is this real?
2: You thought it was AI or what?
3: I was like, what do you think? It's AI?
2: Yeah, because it's out of your character.
3: That's why I did it. I wanted to step out of my comfort zone. I was like, you know what? F this. I'm just going to put it out there. And I don't know what's going to happen. So I got a bunch of jokes. You know, guys were talking about it. I'll go, but I'm not a girl, but I'm cute. And one said, I'm fluffy, you know, this and that. So anyway, I did find one girl that's going to go with me, but I thought it was hilarious that they actually hit him directly, like three women.
2: Right.
3: Should I respond?
2: Sure.
3: They weren't sure if they should respond to the post or not.
2: He's the same thing when he goes to the nightclubs. He blocks people from coming to talk to you.
3: Right.
2: Now he's your filter online.
3: He's like the, what they call it in the mafia, the consigliere.
2: Yeah. He's the counselor.
3: He's like the guy that they go to now, which is hilarious. I was just dying.
2: He's not a made man, but he's down with us.
3: Right.

I'm Amber Payton with BIN News Now. The family of Black Mississippi teenager Nolan Wells is continuing its push for answers after his death. His parents joined other families at the National Urban League Conference in Nashville, where attorney Ben Crump called for more investigation and accountability. Black Los Angeles Mayor Karen Bass has ordered a delay on efforts to rebuild the burned Lineage Logistics warehouse in Boyle Heights. The company recently filed plans to reconstruct the facility, even as cleanup of rotting food and debris continues. Bass says city departments should put any rebuilding requests on hold while the property and its future use are investigated. And the National Urban League says recent Trump administration policies are putting decades of progress for Black Americans at risk. Its annual State of Black America report cites weakened civil rights protections. The White House disputes that, pointing to economic initiatives and support for HBCUs. Get BIN News Now on demand 24/7 on the iHeartRadio app.